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If I was young, I could wait outside your school, 'cause your face is like the cover of a magazine.

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And you got under my skin all the nights that eyes were sunk in the gym. Cause I don't want you to go die like Owen and Bruv. 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